0: flames. 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One of the towers just in flames.
1: But we all thought it was an accident. Accident.
2: 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I knew it wasn't an accident right away.
0: Everyone was running.

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1: 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Nobody knew what to do. The ground started shaking. The ground started shaking.

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uthando lomthilili thando uthando thilili uthando lomthilili thando uthando thilili uthando lomthilili.

like a mosquito, buzzing on my bone, I ain't no bug, and I'm a little more than slightly drugged. Yeah, while I'm slipping and I'm sliding and I'm grooving and I'm riding, they can say it, but there's nothing like a mosquito bugging me, and let me tell you, if it's inside, then there isn't any doubt, I'd have blown it out. I talk a great game, but on my horn I do the same. Listen to Lester. How do you do that? Do

Rain, rain, rain, rain, rain, rain, rain, rain, rain, rain, rain, rain, rain, rain, rain, rain, rain, rain, rain, rain, rain, rain, rain, rain, rain, rain, rain, rain, rain, rain, rain, rain, rain, rain, rain, rain, rain, rain, rain, rain, rain, rain, rain, rain, rain, rain, rain, rain, rain, rain, rain, rain, rain, rain, rain, rain, rain, rain, rain, rain, rain, rain, rain, rain, rain, rain, rain, rain, rain, rain, rain, rain, rain, rain, rain, rain, rain, rain, rain, rain, rain, rain, rain, rain, rain, rain, rain, rain, rain, rain, rain, rain, rain, rain, rain, rain, rain, rain, rain, rain, rain, rain, rain, rain, rain, rain, rain, rain, rain, rain, rain, rain, rain, rain, rain, rain, rain, rain, rain, rain, rain, rain, rain, rain, rain, rain